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1: Where's the DJ? 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What's all this?
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But your hand, Allah God will worship you. You're so powerful. You're still doing.

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0: It's 9 a.m. on the DOT. 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My name is Albert Kelly. Starting from the home scene, as Cross River State Government gives PDP 48-hour ultimatum to retract false report against Governor Otu. On the national scene, Kwara reward their teachers with 120 million naira and plans Dangote shares. In education matters, JAM to conduct UTME in Canada from 2027. Away from Nigeria, all six passengers has been assumed dead after plane went missing off US coast. In entertainment news, singer Miyoko is saying he will do a DNA test before accepting any child. In sports news, 19 Super Eagles player available for Russia match after 7 withdrawals. Details of this news and more coming up this afternoon by 1 p.m. on Unicolor Radio International 103.5 FM Calabar. If you have news reports from your area, hostels, departments, and faculties, call our news hotline on 0809-444-4058. You can also follow us on all social media handles on Facebook. 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On Instagram, TikTok, and X, we are Unicolor Radio. 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And please, do away with any form of discrimination and nepotism as we strive to build a united nation. And always remember, as Malabite, Malabrettes and Cross Riverians at large, we are known for reasonable action. My name is Albert Kelly. Thank you so much for listening. Do also stay tuned and enjoy the rest of our broadcast coming your way. Good morning.
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Before the news in detail this afternoon, first, the headlines.

Starting from the home scene as Cross River State Government gives PDP 48-hour ultimatum to retract alleged false report against Governor Bassey Edet Otu. On the national scene, JAM to conduct UTME in Canada from 2027. Elsewhere in Nigeria, Kwara rewards teachers with 120 million naira and plants Dangote shares. Away from Nigeria, as all six passengers presumed dead after medical plan goes missing off U.S. coast. Details of all of this news and more coming up shortly. My name is Albert Keller.

0: And now the news in detail, starting from Crossweaver State. The Crossweaver State government has given the People's Democratic Party and its factional governorship candidate, Sir Arthur Jarvis Achebong, a 48-hour ultimatum to retract a report it described as false and malicious against Governor Bassey Edet Otu. The report allegedly claimed that Governor Bassey Edet Otu directed the paramount ruler of Calabar South not to receive Achebong. Speaking to newsmen in Calabar, the Commissioner for Information and Orientation, Pastor Ekpeyon Kobom, said the government investigated the allegation and found no basis for the claim. Meanwhile, Kobom said the paramount ruler of Calabar South local government area denied the allegation that Achebong had subsequently apologized to the monarch and directed that the publication be taken down. The commissioner described the report as an attempt to tarnish the image of Governor Bassey Edet Otu and his administration, especially ahead of the All Progressives Congress Congress. He challenged investigative journalists to verify the claim directly with the traditional ruler rather than relying on hearsay. The state government is demanding that the publication be formally retracted alongside an unreserved apology published in two national newspapers. It warned that failure to comply within 48 hours could compel the Attorney General of the Cross River State to institute a legal action. Still in Cross River State news in the health sector, the Cross River State government has expressed readiness to partner with the Ribbon of Hope Foundation to intensify cancer awareness and promote early detection across the state. The Commissioner for Information and Orientation, Pastor Ekpeyom Kobong, disclosed this when he received a delegation from the foundation on a courtesy visit to his office in Calabar. Kobom pledged the ministry's full support for the campaign, stressing the importance of public awareness in preventing cancer, encouraging early detection, and also dispelling misconceptions surrounding the disease. He said the ministry would deploy its information structures, including the Cross River State Broadcasting Corporation, state information offices, and social media platforms to amplify the campaign. The commissioner also urged residents of the state to undergo a regular medical checkup, maintain healthy lifestyles, and seek appropriate medical attention when necessary. Earlier, the leader of the foundation's team, pharmacist O.K. Bernard, said the partnership was necessary in view of rising cases of breast, cervical, and prostate cancers in the state. He noted that many cancer-related deaths could be prevented through early detection, while stressing the need for public education on available treatment options and support for patients and their families. Moving away from that now, in a new development, the Joint Admissions and Matriculation Board, JAMB, has announced plans to establish a unified tertiary matriculation examination center in Ottawa, Canada, beginning in 2027. The proposed center will now allow eligible Nigerians living in Canada and other parts of the North America to sit for the UTME without traveling to Nigeria solely for the examination. JAMB disclosed the development regarding a visit by its registrar, Professor Segun Aina, to the Nigerian High Commission in Ottawa. The board said the initiative is aimed at expanding access to Nigerian tertiary education for the citizens in the diaspora and strengthen their connection with the Nigerian education system. JAMB said the Ottawa Center would especially serve Nigerians seeking admissions into universities and other tertiary institutions in Nigeria. The board currently conducts UTME in several countries outside Nigeria, including the United Kingdom, South Africa, Ghana, Cote d'Ivoire, Cameroon, the Gambia, and also Benin Republic and Saudi Arabia. Just before the break, the Kwara State government has rewarded outstanding teachers, head teachers, and also principals in schools with about 120 million naira as part of activities marking the 2026 World Teachers' Day. Governor Abdul Rahman Abdul Razak presented the award on Monday in Ilorin, with 29 best principals and head teachers receiving 29 million naira, while 119 outstanding teachers shared 59.5 million naira. 11, 7 and retired university teachers also received 22 million naira under the Pioneer Professorship Recognition Awards, while three schools received 9 million naira for the Best Kept School Award. The governor also announced plans to purchase Dangote Refinery IPO shares for outstanding female teachers as part of efforts to promote an investment culture and financial inclusion among women. He said the initiative has been developed in collaboration with the Dangote Foundation and will also be extended to qualifying retired female teachers. The chairman of the State Universal Basic Education Board, Professor Sheyu Adaramaja, meanwhile announced that the 26th Teachers Promotion Examination has been approved and is to take place on Saturday. This is the World News at 1 p.m. on Unical Radio International 103.5 from Calabar. We'll be going on a very short break. When we come back, we will take you straight to the foreign scene as six people aboard a medical evacuation aircraft that went missing off the coast of U.S. are presumed dead. Do have to stay tuned for this news and more news coming after this very short break.
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0: Welcome back from that very short break, and thank you so much for staying tuned to Unicar Radio International 103.5 FM Calabar. If you are just joining us this afternoon, this is the world news at 1 p.m. Away from Nigeria now, as all six people aboard a medical evacuation aircraft that went missing off the coast of Massachusetts are presumed dead. The Canadian-registered Gulfstream G-100, operated by Latitude Air Ambulance, was traveling from Bermuda to Boston when it disappeared early Saturday near Nacogdoches. The aircraft was carrying four Canadian crew members and two other passengers, a mother and a son. The U.S. Coast Guard later discovered a debris field about 20 miles off Nacogdoches and conducted an extensive search covering more than 4,400 miles. However, after about 66 hours of searching with the aircraft and vessels, authorities suspended the search and shifted to recovery efforts. Latitude Air Ambulance said its four crew members, the patient and the patient's family escort the boarder, the flight, are presumed to have died. The aircraft crew had reported electrical problems and declared an emergency before contact was lost. Canadian and U.S. authorities are investigating the cause of the crash. And now in entertainment news, as Nigerian singer Adewale Mayowa Emmanuel, popularly known as Mayokun, has said he will conduct a DNA test before accepting any child as his own. The singer made the disclosure during an appearance on the In My Opinion podcast, where he discussed relationships, marriage, trust and paternity. Mayokun said he had already informed his girlfriend that he wanted a prenuptial agreement before marriage and a DNA test whenever she gives birth. According to him, his girlfriend was upset by the proposal, but he maintained that he would go ahead with the plan. The singer also revealed that he had considered conducting the test without informing his partner, saying that if the child is confirmed to be his, there will be no issue, but if otherwise, the matter would become public. His comments have sparked renewed discussions online about paternity trust and DNA testing in relationships. And lastly in sports news, the Super Eagles will have 19 players available for today's international match against Russia in Nyhisen. Regarding the withdrawal of seven players, captain Wilfred Ndidi and Ambassador defender Victory Akpe were ruled out through injuries, while Rafael Oyedika, Bright Osai Samuel, Ridwan Abdulrazak Popula and Moses Uso were prevented from traveling by their respective clubs. Meanwhile, Suleiman Mubarak also missed the trip after failing to secure the required residence permit for Russia. The withdrawals initially left coach Eric Chell with 18 players before late invitee Ibrahim Ajasa of Russian club FC Rostov joined the camp, bringing the available squad to 19. Nigeria will face Russia at the Novgorod Stadium, seeking a better result after their 3-0 defeat to Guinea-Bissau in the 2027 Africa Cup of Nations qualifier. The two sides last met in June 2025, playing a 1-1 draw in Moscow. And that is the size of our news this afternoon. But before we go, here is a quick recap of the major headline. On the news this afternoon, starting from Cross River State, we told you that Cross River State government gives PDP 48-hour ultimatum to retract alleged false report against Governor Bassey Edet Otu. On the national scene, we told you that JAMB to conduct UTME in Canada from 2027. Elsewhere in Nigeria, we told you that Kwara rewards teachers with 120 million naira and plans Dangote shares. away from Nigeria, all six passengers presumed dead after medical plan goes missing off the U.S. coast. DT. If you have news reports from your area hostels, department and faculties, call our news hotline on 0809-444-4058. You can also follow us on our social media handles on Facebook, We Are Unicol Radio International. On Instagram, TikTok and X, We Are Unicol Radio. 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And please, do away with any form of discrimination and nepotism as we strive to build a united nation. And always remember, as Malabite, Malabresses and Crossoverians at large, we are known for reasonable action. My name is Albert Keller. Thank you so much for listening. Do well to stay tuned and enjoy the rest of our broadcast coming your way. Good afternoon.
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Would you dance if I asked you to dance? Would you run and never look back? Would you cry if you saw me crying? And would you save my soul tonight? Would you tremble if I touched your lips? Would you laugh? Oh, please tell me this.

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I'm going to go to the house. I'm going to go to the house. I'm going to go to the house. I'm going to go to the house. I'm going to go to the house. I'm going to go to the house. I'm going to go to the house. I'm going to go to the house. I'm going to go to the house. I'm going to go to the house. I'm going to go to the house. I'm going to go to the house. I'm going to go to the house. I'm going to go to the house. I'm going to go to the house. I'm going to go to the house. I'm going to go to the house. I'm going to go to the house. I'm going to go to the house. I'm going to go to the house. I'm going to go to the house. I'm going to go to the house. I'm going to go to the house. I'm going to go to the house. I'm going to go to the house. I'm going to go to the house. I'm going to go to the house. I'm going to go to the house. I'm going to go to the house. I'm going to go to the house. I'm going to go to the house. I'm going to go to the house. I'm going to go to the house. I'm going to go to the house. I'm going to go to the house. I'm going to go to the house. I'm going to go to the

0: இது ஊய நோயோ ஊய நோயோ ஊய நோயோ ஊய நோயோ ஊயமா
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0: All right, ladies and gentlemen, boys and girls, mother bite and mother braces, how you doing? 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And yes, we don't carry everything we consign a sport to come your way this wonderful evening like this. And you know, see, yeah, so tomorrow morning, and I will see one or two things will happen. It's going to be the last dance of, you know, Messi for Argentina. Just like the Natalia always talk, say, a good dancer knows when to leave the stage. And now it will happen tomorrow morning. And some of us feel the sleep as it will happen. But regardless, all of us go see, even they say so, we could still go watch highlight. We could still go watch highlight. Yes, I see, be like this. We don't carry everything coming out the more this one before evening. And then as I can edit the man who can only football for snowball. And I see, be like this. Nigeria don't play their international friendly with Russia. And as usual, we don't collect to bus. Not as in a big time. It go from Ian Acho to send Nigeria up to take the lead, but it was not suitable enough to take us into the first half as leaders, but Russia replied back with two goals, and the match is currently 2-1 Nigeria and Russia, and the boys on they already did warm up for second half like this, and it go from Kelechi Iheanacho in the 10 minutes of the game, 30 minutes Sadouf all equalized, and before the second half was over, we will see as Kislav drop the winner for the game. So Nata, what's your take? Yeah, comment online to see that we are losing a friendly.
1: Good evening to all our listeners. Good evening, Sir Kennedy. I want to do this beautiful evening. It's just a friendly. You know when you get one song like that with and they sing, they go say, I'm just a little girl. And scope sometimes when some people don't know, see, they don't deal one kind of situation, they will just shout, say, I'm just a little girl. And you will come reason and say, sha, if you be saying that true, make we just restart the matter. Nigeria, it's just a friendly match. Nothing much, no hard feelings, but
0: if we do,
1: as expected, we are not leading us at half time.
0: Because this Russia, when last we see them for international stage?
1: It's been
0: when last we see them for major tournaments?
1: Now one of the countries, obviously, they bring back their football, revive football internationally. But
0: after the whole Russia,
1: now that 2018 FIFA World Cup, when Russia reach quarterfinal, I take be like, ha, or more. Now, so
0: that way, now they host that.
1: Then after that one, they will not come start the play well before their issue they been come start where they give them ban and all of that. But coming up against Nigeria, you know, it's a very unique squad. These are Ogade Arichele, the player says, if you know Kaya, I check very well, you know if you know anybody, but they honestly
0: speaking. But the squad is unique.
1: The fact that he's using almost a new crop of players to experiment. From there now, you go if you know who you go bring into the, senior team. Because for me, these ones, they like preparatory. Although senior players still do, those ones, they made them for fit coordinate dressing room, the likes of Kelechi Iheanacho and the rest of them. It's a cool outing for Nigeria thus far. Let's see what the second half holds for us. Inside the world of sport this beautiful evening, we get a whole lot of story with the sub, with the purple ground. The biggest of them, the world of football right now, is the last dance for the great, the Argentine great, legend, hero, whatever you want to call Lionel.
0: One of the greatest of all time. Maybe the greatest of all time. One of the
1: Lionel Andreas Messi. So it's gonna be a wonderful time. We get Matasse for the Nations League. We will take Chukwuma on top.
0: Yes.
1: And then, just to remind you that it's 4 days, 3 days. I say, my own opinion is 3 days to the return of club football.
0: Oh, yes.
1: And oh man, the excitement is real.
0: Oh, the excitement is real, my brother. The excitement is real. Imagine I can tell you the way you wake up. Oh, see, you just look your hand, look your phone, say, hey, club football, they come back this weekend, though. SSJ will free your body, SSJ, because we have been starved. Yeah, like almost the thing there, every day when you wake up, you could just be like, say, when club football go come back. And you know that this has been the longest international break ever. This has been the longest international break ever. But anyways, as it be like this, we get what you will talk about during the weekend, and a lot of things go happen during the weekend. And I won't say you go there a lot on Friday, because man, we're going to usher ourselves into the first club football after the first international break of the season. You understand? So yes, that's what's going to be called the International 103.5 FM. And then as a Kennedy and Atanedi here, we could just go small break. Yes, so we're going to hear you a lot of things. We'll be seeing the magic way Mr. Nonchalant do there yesterday. He has the person of Michael Olise, aka Mr. Nonchalant, and also one of England players and former Manchester City player and also CBS pundit Micah Richards come out, come talk something, we call the provoke some people. He said Jude Bellingham has done more for England than Steven Gerrard, Frank Lampard and Paul Scholes have ever done for them. And I'm not waiting Jude Bellingham done the way those three guys done what we could talk about, and we'll come back from this break and we'll go anywhere. That's what's going to call it International 103.5 and as a Canadian matter, now I'm here with you, we'll come back.

0: calls.
1: All right, I welcome back from that break. Now, since Sports Company Unicorn Radio International 103.5 FM, and as I said, Kennedy and then Nathan Awide here together. Yes, the match between Nigeria and Russia 2-1 already, and Russia is already taking the lead in the first half, and Akko Adam is already in the game, and we will check if we could get a draw or do a comeback to win the game. And away from that, by the hour of 12 o'clock, Argentina versus Benin Republic international friendly, and it's gonna be Lionel Messi's last dance with Argentina. Just like the positive, just like the saying that say that the last dance, a good dancer knows when to leave the stage. Already say Soja come, Soja go, barrack remain. Another Soja is about to leave the barrack. And they say everything that have a beginning always have an end. And yes, it's gonna be an end of an era for Lionel Messi in the Argentine national team. So Nathan, how you see this one? Is it gonna be an emotional time for Argentina? Because I don't see most Argentine players. Martinez already go bad new hair for the whole send off and everything. And they go, it's gonna be a lot.
2: Even me, where did this part of the world? I did feel I'm saying that. We are actually sending off a legend. I can even say Messi is one that you can say is even the word legend over fit really
1: describe.
2: So say we get another word,
1: the miracle worker.
2: Where you go use describe this
1: guy,
2: sage, football great, football maestro. We go bring him out because Lionel Messi has really earned it. This one will be camouflage, not be any other thing. The Messi has really end it, and it's going to be a very emotional one.
1: Yeah.
2: Emotional goodbye.
1: Yeah.
2: After over a decade of continuous sacrifice,
1: yes.
2: Selfless sacrifice, carrying the team, doing all in his part to make sure that he flies the Argentine flag up high on the global stage. Good time to say bye, and it's going to be a very emotional one. I miss every day I the feel him because I know what quality Messi has, and of course I've been following Lionel Messi for a very long time now. And at the 2014 World Cup, it was a very wonderful like that. After Lionel Messi reached that final, and the way I saw him after the final whistle, I saw him just so sober, like him be just disorganized, but he looked composed outside, but I knew inside of him that he wasn't really himself. I just like I had a soft spot for him, and then seeing him go on and on, club football, then again country football, and since he even broke into the Argentine national team, the first match, that friendly match with the people, like, see, Lionel Messi has really earned this place, and think it will be a very emotional goodbye. I believe it will be, because it's going to be. And me even watching him play his last wearing the Argentine shirt is,
1: yeah,
2: it's very wonderful. And thank you, Lionel Messi. Thank you for showing us that talent does not just speak. Talent does that work, does the speaking, not just talent. Thank you for being humble. Thank you for selfless patriotism.
1: Yeah.
2: Thank you. Just like Lionel Messi. Thank you.
1: Yeah. Lionel Messi. You know, say for this, I will say a legend was born.
2: Yeah.
1: A legend was born indeed, and indeed a legend was born, and in the person of Lionel Messi. And we are happy that we witnessed his time at Argentina, and he accomplished everything with Argentina, winning Falernitina, winning the Copa America, and also lifting the World Cup. And he was almost close to lifting it for the second time with the national team. But big congratulations to Argentina, and big congratulations to Lionel Messi. And for me, I'm very happy. Say me, I've been there alive, witness greatness at the highest level.
2: Yes, this is a story that I'll tell
1: my children,
2: my kids, and I'll tell the generation that is still very small.
1: In
2: that
1: kind of thing,
2: those that are as long as they're under 7.
1: Yeah. Imagine that kind of thing. One of my guys will tell me when they say, "The day we go cry, now the day we in Peking go come back house." In teacher tell and say, he could come to tell me, say, Daddy, we were learning physical and health education today, and they referred us to a player called Lionel Messi or Cristiano Ronaldo. But okay, we asked him who I did. He said, if we get home, if our dad didn't love football, we should ask our dad. He said, he go first to cry. He said, he go first boss cry. He said, he go first cry. So, he said, he go say, he know they cry because say, those people know they play ball. He said, they cry because say,
2: in the game, miss out.
1: You know what's
2: that? Come on, I shall read the score.
1: He said, he know they cry because I'm not crying because I miss them. I'm crying because you miss greatness. Greatness at the highest level. Do you know what it means, Lionel Messi? Like, anytime, person

0: to it's so bad that we didn't see Lamine Yamal play alongside this guy. He played him as a rival. So sad that Lamine Yamal played Ronaldo Messi. Why they call Ronaldo big? Played Lionel Messi as a rival. So sad that he played him as a rival. And the likes of Garnacho, Marcus Rashford. Okay, Rashford didn't play with him. Okay, yeah, Rashford did. The likes of like Garnacho, McAllister, Enzo Fernandez, Alvarez, Martinez, Nicopas, Valentino Baku,
1: Angel Di Maria,
0: like all those young players and old ones who play with. I mean, when this guy retires, you'll be like, it was a privilege that I played with one of the greatest players of all time. I mean, Messi undeniably is good. Yes, Messi undeniably, even though you're Ronaldo fan, but you cannot deny the fact that Messi is good. That one are something. And yes, ladies and gentlemen, the phone I don't know is 0944440588. Yes, what do you have to say to Lionel Messi as he plays his last game for Argentina this morning, in the morning by the hour of 12 o'clock? Yes, so nobody knows. Maybe as you talk finish now, you know, Messi, if you hear him, who knows? Yes, the phone line down there open right now, 0894444058. And now the question read everybody mouth now, be say, if you know Messi drops to number 10, who do you think will wear it? Who's going to take over from that number 10 jersey?
1: Even though we've seen our contract, I just immediately retired the jersey for now, the number. Honestly speaking, because these it doesn't like say Messi don't cook for us, we don't chop and finish, and we never even wash plate again. We don't toss him, have another person come cook using that same pot.
0: But so different ingredients.
1: But you get so all those kind of things. Now me, I've just made a retired jersey first for like maybe 2-3 years. Then we will start the new alpha. I won't be. But in a situation where we don't find ourselves. For me right now, I'll opt for a young player to pick up that jersey. Why? Because it's more like it's, you know, so that you know we'll go to that kind of situation where you say like you know, the long term. It can't be like short term. I'm looking for something that's long term. That's why I recommend that make it be seen a young player the hand over the jersey give.
0: Okay.
1: And in that line, I'll actually go for Nicopas of Como.
0: Okay.
1: The gem from Real Madrid. I believe Nicopas can actually put on that number 10 jersey, not necessarily to do or to be another Messi, because there can never be another Messi, but to just be a Nicopas that's ready to give everything for his team, that's ready to play good football, that's ready to play football in his own unique way and make sure that he takes Argentina to not to the heights where Messi did. Messi they inspired not to do what he did, but just to play good football, help the team, and make the Argentine national team and nation proud. So I think I recommend Nico Paz for that.
0: All right, as 0894444058. Yes, who do you think should continue the legacy of wearing the number 10 jersey in the Argentina squad? 0894444058. Yes, now the phone line to join the conversation this wonderful evening. And as you, if you watch the match between the Super Eagles and Russia, 3-1 right now, and Russia, they package us with no good. They don't package us back to back, and this one, you get a CBO. Well, for me, I have two players in mind who could take over that JC. And the two players who I get for my, just like number one is Nicopas and Enzo Fernandez. But I don't know if Enzo Fernandez will be ready, and also McAllister. But I don't know. But for me, Nicopas number one, and Enzo Fernandez, just like you said, we don't need a short term. I think McAllister is looking like a short term actually.
1: Yeah.
0: McAllister looks like a short term, but Enzo Fernandez looks like a long term, because there is a probability that as Lionel Messi they retire, in the next 2 years, Debo Martinez might join suit and also retire.
1: Yeah.
0: So
1: I really doubt if Martinez will play for at least another 4 years.
0: And there is every tendency that as Lionel is becoming the next captain, either McAllister or Enzo Fernandez will become the assistant captain.
1: Of course.
0: Either of these. So that's why I say I think I would recommend either Enzo Fernandez or Nicopas to carry on the number 10 jersey.

0: right there. 0809-444-0058. And the phone line to join the conversation this wonderful evening. And yesterday we be see what they call greatness at its highest peak. Yes, we witness Mr. Nonchalant do what he knows how to do best, and it be really shock everybody. I did not see that coming yesterday. Like when they say I did not see that coming yesterday, I say Jesus. Like I couldn't scream Holy Say Dalando, Holy Say Dalando, because that guy really shocked me yesterday. So yesterday was the France final game for the first phase of the Nations League, and we be see one kind mad result which shock us yesterday. Very, very mad result. Belgium was leading this match yesterday 1-0. A goal from Luke Bakio immediately for I think a second half. As we just enter the second half like this, this I do a score. Check it. I mean, and even as a score, now it this person call enter. Wait to be never. Only say call enter, do assist. Okay, do a first score. Only say enter, assist, check it. Then call score the two last goals. We give them the winner of that game. And I was screaming, Only say Balando. Only say Balando. Because this guy surprised me yesterday. Like, I was asking myself, what is it? And you know the surprising part of this whole thing was that this guy for bench just used sweater, cover himself, just lie down. Like I saw the picture and everything, this guy just covered literally.
1: Yeah, they said he was resting.
0: Yeah, he was resting before the coach told us how far you know if he helped me package this. So let's talk about the combo of Olise and Cheki.
1: That combo is massive. That combo is wild. See, this is one thing that the French national team does as
0: star-studded talents.
1: Star-studded talents, thank you for that, because that's just the best word.
0: They get stars, and those stars get talent
1: that fit this current French national team. And I love the fact that the team serve, they are not dependent on, yes, the Mbappe scores, but they are not dependent on Kylian Mbappe.
0: They're even missing the guy self.
1: They are not dependent on Mbappe.
0: That's one of the things we need to recognize, that they're even missing the guy.
1: They are not dependent on Mbappe.
0: You know the show say Mbappe don't go. You know the show.
1: I don't see Mbappe for the score.
0: But you know the show say Mbappe know they are around. You know the show.
1: You know the show because talent they and
0: those people
1: talent,
0: they turn up.
1: They carry them upon themselves to turn up. You get that's just it. So I think kudos to I think let me first of all start from Zinedine Zidane. I think Zinedine Zidane is doing a good job at the moment, and thanks to the fact that he knows how to blend his players, he's beginning to understand his players and where to place them. Even if the next match or whatever time they lose, I know go blame them, I know go fight them, because I know it's still this early stage, and he's doing so good to at least blend these guys, trust them, and just tell them do what you know to do best. And yesterday night there, Doué and Olise and Cheki, it was just their show.
0: Yeah, it was a Doué
1: focusing on Cheki show. Focusing on just Cheki and Olise, those two guys, they be torn in the flesh, honestly, because they are very creative.
0: Yeah,
1: like Olise is the kind of person that a team can just depend on him to be creative. An entire team.
0: Yeah.
1: The same way Cheki is in Manchester City. Activity just depends on him.
0: Exactly.
1: Then imagine two saviors of their different clubs. Yeah. Two creative guys from their different come the one team. Come on, like it will take you a lot to actually stop them. Like it will actually take you a whole lot to stop them. And the guys are doing exceptionally well at the moment. Kudos to the French national team. Thumbs up to Mike. Is it Michael Olise?
0: Michael
1: Olise and Ryan Cheki. As Olise don't score this one, what he did yesterday night in 30 minutes, it has raised more eyebrows regards to his Ballon d'Or race.
0: Yeah, we're gonna talk about that very soon right now. So we're gonna talk about that. But for me, yesterday game was just like as they call, if you call my name, I will answer a million times. Like it happened yesterday, because how can you tell me that person they bench just there relax, they look within the sub,
2: immediately they call him from where I say, Oga, come play ball. This guy shocked everybody like this. Like, I was surprised see what Olise did from that person like that. Like, Mr. Long Channel to just lie down, and he did it effortlessly. And it was a surprise for me. I don't know, like, it was a very, very big surprise for me when I be seeing this guy do yesterday. Now the phone line to join the conversation right now. So what do you have to say about this Ballon d'Or debate right now, as Olise Ebrewodina is like looking at him as a favorite, although Yamal is still there and we still have Harry Kane? But what do you think? Do you think that the Ballon d'Or debate now is getting more intense, or
1: of course it's just getting more intense by the day? Because none of these guys, of course, the is last season performance, but I can tell you in all manner of sincerity that this season's performance will still shake one or two legs for inside that side. And Olise is not backing down, Yama is not backing down, neither is Arakin to backing down. All these guys just the forms of their lives, is the form of their lives. Thus far, because people like Yama now, they are still very young. Person like Neymar now, with the very young ego, he still do greater things even going forward. Olise actually has solidified his name, even if he does not win it, but at least that top three.
2: Okay.
1: And I believe that Olise even deserves to also win this Ballon d'Or.
2: Okay.
1: If Harry Kane does not, if Harry Kane cannot win it, then I think Olise can win it.
2: Okay.
1: It's only if Olise cannot win it that I think I can say, okay, Lamine Yamal should win it. Because if it's based on individual performance, I think this guy's edge Lamine Yamal, honestly speaking. But if it's based on trophy, I think Lamine Yamal has the edge over them. But also, if you are trying to base just on trophies and all of that, then I think I can go with Fabian Ruiz. Now it's not just to be that, but I think at the moment the race should be more between Lamine Yamal and Harry Kane.
2: Yeah. Well, I will say that the race is between Michael Olise and Harry Kane. Yamal is not in my debate. Yamal is not in my list. I will lie. Yamal is not in my list. You see this Ballon d'Or, this current Ballon d'Or, this Ballon d'Or, Yamal is not in my list. Maybe say, I don't like the guy or anything. He's a good player when he perform at the highest level. I mean, if they talk about players who be said they dribble well this period now, I will tell you for a fact that it's the Yamal and Olise. But for me, I will go with Michael Olise at the moment. Oh my God. One information just enter like this now. Please don't be distracted, because me, I just be shocked as I hear this song from my ear right now. And yes, ladies and gentlemen, information coming in is that Roman Abramovich is open to buy Manchester City, as sources believe that Sheikh Mansour will sell Manchester City if the appeal is rejected. He claimed Manchester City has been his boyhood club and will do everything or anything to revive them back to their current form in the Premier League if they happen to relegate. He will bid with the money he made from selling Chelsea. This is getting serious. Manchester City could be the oh my, I don't want it to finish. Waiting the song. Abramovich want to come back to England, not just coming back to England, to buy another major fortune again.
1: If this can happen, then it's going to be wild. Like, it's really, really, really going to be wild.
2: We have a caller at the moment. Okay, please do well to call us 0809-444-0058. You can continue.
1: And for me, It's going to be a very wonderful scene to see Abramovich return to club ownership in the United Kingdom. Honestly speaking, we know what Abramovich can bring to the table. I just keep my fingers crossed and see how this will end, because my reports will just come in.
2: Yeah.
1: I don't really know how far it won't be, but
2: actually,
1: it's going to be crazy and crazy, weird to see.
2: Yes. 0809-444-4058. Yes. Now the phone line to join the conversation this wonderful evening.

0: 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Yes, Nasu Sports Corner in the Coral Radio International 103.5 FM. And since yesterday, for the past 12 hours, Manchester City player and former England player too, Micah Richards, has been trending. He said Jude Bellingham has done more. Okay, we have a caller. Unicard Radio 103.5. Hi, Davey. Welcome to the show.
1: This is Denver. I want to know what is the Vatican playing with Russia.
0: Three
1: I want
0: one.
1: To know the score and the things.
0: Nigeria is losing
1: 3-1.
0: 3-1. You get the point now.
1: I'm going to add one to be 4-1 to Super Chicken. Thank you.
0: Okay, no
2: dinner to Super Chicken.
1: As for Ballon d'Or,
0: yes.
1: But the race number one, Olise and Kane.
0: You say who number one?
1: Jamal should wait. Yes, Fabian Ruiz number one.
0: Oh, okay.
1: Olise the second. Harry Kane third. And before they talk about Ousmane Dembele.
0: Okay.
1: As for Jamal should wait till 2030. He's still a small chance.
0: I think I agree with this list too. This is ranking a little bit. Fabian Ruiz.
2: I won't take agree with you.
0: A little bit.
2: I agree with you.
0: A little bit. I agree.
2: I agree with you. But
0: Fabian Ruiz.
2: I think
0: we'll just say in no particular order, but his list no bad. In no particular
2: okay,
0: order.
2: In no particular order.
0: In no
2: list,
0: particular order.
2: List no bad, but I know you're Olise for his list.
0: No, you could say Fabian Ruiz, Olise, then Harry Kane. Before we talk about Yamal and Dembele. Who do even bring Dembele for the discussion, sir?
2: I don't know. Like, I don't even think Dembele should be in top five.
0: I don't think Dembele should be in top five.
2: If there's a person I can even put in top five right now,
0: think it should have been Rafinha.
2: It should be Rafinha.
0: But unfortunately, he's not in the list.
2: If he's not Rafinha, then I can even be forced to go with Erling Haaland.
0: Okay.
2: Honestly,
0: Mbappe.
2: Mbappe, like you get.
0: Yeah.
2: I think fourth should even be Mbappe.
0: Mbappe, yeah. Fabian Ruiz, Michael Olise, Harry Kane.
2: No particular order. But the thing we say, this thing, now, if based on who don't win everything, then I think.
0: Based on who don't win everything.
2: If it's based on who don't win everything,
0: I might be shocked at that deal.
2: Fabian Ruiz has more trophies last season than Yamal. He had the Champions League,
0: Super Cup,
2: domestic everything.
0: I think they won a double in the French League.
2: Yes.
0: And it could be too.
2: So I think
0: it's not about trophy.
2: I think
0: trophy and performance, because now what did they use give Rodri that time too?
2: Fabian Ruiz wasn't a bencher in Spain or in the PSG team.
0: You get,
2: so,
0: and he was performing at the highest level.
2: If not based on that one, we might just see a shock at that day seeing Fabian Ruiz going with the Ballon d'Or.
0: I don't mind seeing Fabian Ruiz going with the Ballon d'Or. 08094444058. Yes, now the phone line to join the conversation this wonderful evening. All right, back to it will be the time. Say, my character was trending. For the past 12 hours, Michael Richard has been trading, and according to him, he said Jude Bellingham has done more for England than Steven Gerrard, Frank Lampard, and Paul Scholes have done for England. Do you agree? You agree?
2: I think that, but Bellingham is still playing. I don't think it's right time to try to judge Bellingham's career with England.
0: Okay.
2: Make him run a race finish before we go fit talk this talk. That's just what I have to say. Make him run a race finish before we go fit talk this talk. As it stands right now, Lampard could not win England
0: a trophy.
2: Scholes could not win England a trophy. Bellingham hasn't been able to win England a trophy.
0: Yeah.
2: So, discussion.
0: And only was. Okay, Bellingham was already even go finals. That was Euro. But Frank Lampard. Schools and this guy, I think they've been to up to four or three finals.
2: So, as it stands now, case closed. We know if it carry this kind of talk come. Like Bellingham is a mentee to these guys. They like these guys now. People in the
0: and annoying part is that to compare, it's not your time
2: to bring up this comparison.
0: You understand, my brother? I never see what Bellingham done do for England, though. Look, I know like you. Bellingham good, though.
2: Yeah.
0: Bellingham is a fighter. Baba good in everything. The guy is good, but Bellingham is a fighter. But Bellingham never do anything. This guy is on. You see, when it comes to football, now let's talk about this. When it comes to football, Brazil, Brazilians are known as the Samba Boys.
2: Yeah.
0: Then in Spain are known as a what do they call that thing? This pam pam pam tiki taka.
2: Yeah.
0: They are known as tiki taka. Now England, you see that technicality and creativity. Now what they get? And now waiting Postcos and Steven Gerrard and Frank Lampard use write their name for their clubs. With the assist, now waiting, now assist, now Bruno use win PFA Player of the Year. And assist, now waiting, Frank Lampard use writing them for this. So, when you're coming to compare Jude Bellingham with Postcos, this guy, and let's not forget that these guys were playing in their country as a club.
2: Mm.
0: Postcos played for Man U, Lampard played for Chelsea, and Steven Gerrard played for Liverpool. But Bellingham played, the only time we see Bellingham sometimes in the limelight is either in the Champions League or a Clasico or Madrid derby. You understand? Or any day where he score, any time where he no score, we know they hear from him. For that La Liga, where they know, we tell ourselves the truth.
2: Mm.
0: Now the only time where they hear from him. So to me, for my, I like Michael Richards, but him coming up with this comparison now at the verse, because what will be this? What is the meaning of this comparison? Saying that what have like what thing Bellingham don't do? What thing Bellingham don't do?
2: Now
0: what
2: are they talking about?
0: Like when I see that, it was here yesterday evening or this morning. I sit down, come ask myself, what thing Bellingham don't do? Alright, if they watch the game between Russia and Nigeria and 3-2, that'll be the scoreline and Nigeria don't put one there. And the better say, what the emperor don't talk, if you know happen to the super chicken, the better say, no go call
2: Motanda,
0: yeah, okay, where is this? Where they see you go see the Motanda, and it's 80 minutes into the game. And he's Nigeria versus Russia in the international friendly in Moscow. Yes, sir. So to me, Bellingham has not done anything. If we want to scramble around, what has Bellingham done for England? What team Bellingham done for England? I like my character as a pundit, but this is the first time this guy is coming out to say this kind of outrageous statement. Because as I heard that yesterday, and this is my character, make you no go to waiting to go make people come the call and out too. Because me and you know see that this guy no get bright career. He's like, no, we go lie. His career was he had one of the, I think it was due to injury. I think it was due to injury. But make him know do waiting people go come they remind them. Go come they remind them. Say you way your career no really go well. Now you won't come they talk all this kind of thing. So you get some point the way we talk some things. The guys respect themselves. You can't really respect yourself, because if they remind you of how your career been go,
2: you go cry.
0: You go, you understand? You go really cry, because his career was not really that colorful, actually. He made his senior career debut at Manchester City from 2005 to 2015. And he was on the loan to Fiorentina. After that, they sold him to Aston Villa, where he made only 26 appearances. In his total career, he made only 215 appearances, and he made 13 appearances for England national team. And this is somebody that is coming out here to tell us this kind of thing. Like, what thing did this? When I be here, when he talk this, I laugh. But, well, I beg Mike, I no try this thing again. Oh, you get why. And all right, ladies and gentlemen, before we go, the match between France versus Belgium, they happened this evening, and also Italy versus Turkey, they also happened this evening. Now, give us the lineup for France versus Belgium for the match where they go on this evening. France versus Belgium for the... Okay, sorry. That was a mistake for me. The match for Croatia versus Spain,
2: yeah,
0: where they happen this evening. We'll also get England versus Czech Republic. So give us a lineup for Croatia versus Spain.
2: Final rounds of international duty before club football finally kickstarts in the weekend. From Croatia, we see Croatia lining up with a 4-1-4-1 formation after being dismantled by the Three Lions of England the last time out. In goal, we have Dominik Livakovic. In defense, we have Josip Stanisic. We have Josip Šutalo, we have Luka Vuskovic, and we also have Josko Vadio. While in the midfield, we have Luka Modric, we have Marko Pasalic, we have Petar Susic, we have Josip Misic, and we have Martin Baturina. Then up front, we have Igor Matanovic. Then for the Spanish national team in goal, we have Unai Simon. We have at the back line playing goal, lining up with 4-2-3-1 formation. We have Mark Pubio, we have Robin Lenormand, we have Dean Wilson, we have Marco Corella, then we have Martin Zubimendi, we have Pedri, we have Lamine Yamal, we have Fermin Lopez, we have Victor Munoz, and we have Mikel Oyarzabal.
0: Yes, yes, so that one there, and the line of the match between Croatia versus Spain, and the one between
2: England versus Czech Republic.
0: Yes, England versus Czech Republic.
2: We have for England Jordan Pickford. We have glad to see Alexander Arnold return. We have Trent Alexander Arnold. We have Jairo Kwanza. We have McGay. We have Lewis Orr. Then in the midfield, we have Elliot Anderson. We have Jude Bellingham. We have Miles Lewis Kelly. Then up front, we have Morgan Rogers. We have Harry Kane. And we have Eberechi Eze. Then for the Czech Republic side, who lines up with 4-2-1-3 formation. In goal, we have Lucas Onisek. In defense, we have Vladimir Kufal. We have Martin Vitic. We have Robin Arnak. We have Jiri Slama. Then in the midfield, we have Albert Kral, Mikel Sadilek. We have Pavel Suk. We have Lucas Ambrose. We have Ryan Don Naderi. Then we have Andre Ling.
0: All right, we have a caller at the moment. 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
3: Yes, I wish I don't come today. I confess for myself. Hey. From Satellite Town.
0: Welcome to the show, Martins.
3: Yeah, my legend, my GOAT, my
0: soccer
3: coach. he's in the droppy shirt today for national team.
0: Oh.
3: Like you guys, like the first, I like the way that Natana and my friend, because I like the way he talk about Messi today.
0: No be lie.
3: So I want to say congratulations to Messi. He brought us and millions of people joy. And it will be difficult to erase the memory of Messi when it comes to the national team over the club side. So I want to wish him all the best. I want to also say that other players and other goals should learn from him on how to retire from national team. And I just wish him well. He's emotional. And it's emotional for me because I've been a fan of Messi for God knows when.
0: So who do you think should take over the number 10 jersey?
3: Like Nata said, if it's possible, nobody feel yet that shit too. Nobody.
0: Okay.
3: So, but just like Nata said, they should look for a younger person. I don't know anybody now where the weights and the expectation no go make a whole flop. Anyhow, I don't know. Somebody like Martin, is it Martin? This guy from Inter Milan.
0: Martinez.
3: Yes.
0: Okay.
3: But I think I know they always give their 10 to a striker. It's always midfielders, but
0: that's why Natal suggested Nico Paz.
3: Nico Paz, okay.
0: Or Enzo Fernandez.
3: Enzo Fernandez no go to no go in. Enzo Fernandez no get the proportion.
0: Okay.
3: To carry that guy is anger and
0: he's too rugged.
3: He's too rugged. He's too rugged. See, anybody that is wearing Argentina number 10, just know that now you be the magician. You have to do something.
0: Now you
3: need to do something. Where everybody don't say, they must look up to you to do something.
0: Get the point now.
3: Who in Brazil too? So now let this our Nigeria, we don't even know who is wearing the number 10 self.
0: they change every day like uniform.
3: Yes. Okay, thank you guys. You are doing a wonderful job.
0: Thank you.
3: I can't wait to May this international
4: break,
3: this thing go, come and go, so we can face our club football.
4: Don't worry. It's just a matter of time.
3: About what I said, is it that it's going to always be 3 weeks now?
4: No. I'm not sure. I think this was a test run, and they are saying it might not work because almost everybody had two qualification match and one friendly.
3: Mm.
4: Yeah, so okay. That was, and they were playing it once a week. And because of the Nations League too, in the Nations League, I think one country played almost, was it up to 3 or 4 matches?
2: Yeah.
3: Okay.
4: Yeah.
3: Okay. There may not be 3 weeks again, but...
4: No, Ale. everywhere good.
3: Yeah, good night.
4: Okay, good night. All right, ladies and gentlemen, boys and girls. Now here we go, draw curtain on Sports Corner Unicorn Radio International 103.5 FM. And it was a wonderful moment with you guys. And from me to you, thank you so much. And do have a lovely evening.

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other and it's fine. But if the world was ending, you'd come over, right? You'd come over and you'd stay the night. Would you love me for the hell of it? All our fears would be irrelevant. If the world was ending, you'd come over, right? The sky'd be falling and I'd hold you tight. And there wouldn't be a reason why we would even have to say goodbye. If the world was ending, you'd come over, right?

0: but it did get me thinking where you were last night. Roses are red, violets are blue. The love I have for you would never change. Oh, that's so pretty. That is so pretty. Good evening, ladies and gentlemen, Malabites and Malabresses in the city of Calabar. Welcome to another episode of the Hook Line and Sinker Show right here on Unicorn Radio International, 103.5 FM. And I am Tori. I know that today I'm sounding very, very, very calm and all collected or coordinated and just there. But I guarantee you, I don't think I'm calm. I'm not calm at all. I'm not calm. Cha-cha-cha-cha-cha. I am not calm at all. Yeah, as I said earlier, welcome to another episode of the Hook, Line and Sinker Show right here on Unicorn Radio International 103.5 FM. And this program brings to you best conversation. Yeah, good music. That's why we like saying good music, good conversations, and good vibe. And unfortunately today, Anya has disappeared again. After disappearing for 1 week, she left me again. How life is. See, do not always depend on people. Don't put your hope on people, because when you do put your hope on a man, when I mean man, I don't mean the male gender, I mean man in general, humans. Yeah, so do not actually put your trust. Yes, do not trust human, because you'll not believe what they will do to you. And he left me again. So yeah, today is just I, and if you're joining us for the first time, if you're joining me for the first time, I'll just tell you my name. My name is Tori, and I am the host for Honest Conversations, Deep Reflections, and the Beautiful Chaos that comes with love, relationship, family, society, and mental health. And every night on this amazing program, we bring for people situations and get to give possible solutions and advice. Yeah, and also we talk about things you feel uncomfortable talking about, like very, very uncomfortable talking about. And if anyone says, she quickly tell you, well, we talk about this, we talk about that, but I'm going to just give you that time to breathe. Yeah, but when we get deeper, you understand what we talk about. When I say something uncomfortable, you should understand that, okay, truly, this is really uncomfortable. And those topics, you cannot actually share your idea in public, or you just feel like, hey, no, let me not tell them. Let me not say what it is in my mind, because they're going to see me like, oh, my God, what do you mean? Are you from planet Earth, or there's somewhere else you're from? Because this your idea is new to us and it's strange. So yeah, but right here on the program, we don't have that time to start saying, oh, you think like this or that. We always say, this is your safe space and your evening exhale. Yeah, this is your safe space and your evening exhale. So you're free to share your ideas. You're free to tell us anything you want to tell us, especially me. You're free to tell me everything you want to tell me, and I will just listen. Because for me, I've actually made some kind of mistakes too, and I will just sit down and smile whenever I remember all the things I have done or things I did not do, or the kind of opinion I have about something. Yeah, so tonight is going to be really amazing, as always, right here on the program. We always have very good time here on the program, and today is not going to be an exception. It's going to be amazing regardless of Annie's absence. Me and you, we're going to have a good time. We're going to talk, we're going to share our opinion. We have stories already, we have situations already packed up for us, and they are coming in every single day. So yesterday was Monday. I just want to give a quick recap of what happened yesterday before I get to ask you how your day went, and then you get to share, and then I'll tell you what happened yesterday and what happened today and all I did today. But something happened yesterday. We had a kind of conversation yesterday and it was really amazing. Remember, every Monday we do the Monday's push and the weekend's recap. So yesterday we did the Monday's push and someone sent a message. So just in case you missed yesterday, oh wow, I didn't even read that the phone line and this person is already calling. Please, you have to hold on, right? I know you really want to speak to me, you want to share a lot with me, but you need to hold on and let us do this properly the way we usually do it. Okay, I think I'll just open up the phone line now so that you can have the freedom to call me or you can have the freedom to text me and tell me everything you want to tell me. So the phone line is open for you to call in and tell me how your day went. Do not pretend. Right, I don't like people that used to pretend fake stories and then you start telling me, oh, this happened, me, why it did not happen. So yes, do not pretend. Call in and tell me how your day went. 00-9444-4058. 00-9444-4058. So yeah, yesterday I'm giving you a recap of what happened yesterday. So someone actually called in. All right, let me take this call. I know you're just waiting for me patiently. Hello? Oh, I lost that. Now, let me remind you. Please, I am begging you. Okay, let me take this. Hello, good evening. Hello, Freedom. Good evening, Freedom. How are you, Freedom?
1: Fine.
0: I'm good. That was a day. All right. I can't hear you, Freedom. Freedom, please. I said this yesterday and I'll say it again. I said this yesterday. Please just send an SMS. I feel like we SMS helps us better. Like the communication is swifter. When you call directly, you tend to like have these network issues and poor connection. But you see the SMS, immediately you press send it, I've sent, though. You don't have time to say, oh, there's network issues, will hang or whatever. So please, Freedom, I really want to hear from you. I want you to tell me in details how your day went. So do not call in, but rather send an SMS. But if you have a network that is more stable and has a good connection, you can call in 00-9444-4058. Call in and tell me how your day went. And for our night shifters, you can also tell me how your day is going and the plan for the evening. So back to what I was telling us about. We have a message here that came in yesterday. I'm trying to get that person. I want to get that person. I love what she said. Okay, now it is from Choma. Choma said, my push for the week is, once there's a will, there's a way. So when there's a will, there's definitely a way. All right, let me take this call. Hello, good evening. I'm fine. How are you, Mr. Otobon?
2: I'm very, very good.
0: Good evening.
2: Thank you for today. Today is very, very good.
0: So you had a great time, right, riding?
2: Very well.
0: Oh, that's nice to hear. That is so nice to hear. You came over?
2: Yeah.
0: You did?
2: Hello?
0: I can hear you.
2: Okay.
0: You came over?
2: No, I just say hi to you guys there.
0: All right. Thank you so much, Mr. Otobo.
2: You're welcome.
0: Yeah, but just stay tuned because we have a whole lot packed. So I was telling us what we had yesterday, a push that actually motivated me. Remember yesterday was Monday and then we usually have our week's push and also share our weekend recap. So yesterday Choma sent in this particular push and it was so amazing. It was so motivational. And she said, once there's a will, there's a way. And or like just believe that it is possible. In all you do, just believe that it is possible. Believe that it is possible, and then definitely your faith is going to speak for you, right? So back to what we were saying. Sorry for that. So when Choma sent this message and Annie read it out, I was like, oh my God, I feel like she was speaking to me personally, because lately there's this feeling of, let me not just try it. There's no way, it is not possible, it is not. But when she sent in this motivation, it was more like, oh, you do not believe. And it feels, the way I interpreted it was more like, if you believe, it is going to work out. And it takes me back to a particular message I sent, or a post I made one time on Facebook, where I was talking about our minds. Actually, I was talking about our minds and how powerful our minds are. So I feel like our mind gives more power to our tongue. Yes, the tongue has the power to actually speak, or to actually make whatever you're thinking be effective in your life. But it all starts from the mind. Our mind, our thoughts. We can have, that's why it is always advisable to have good thoughts. When you start having negative thoughts and all those kind of evil thoughts, just try not to speak it up. So it's more like it's working hand in hand with what she said. Once there's a will, there's a way. So once you believe, it is definitely going to happen. Once you believe, it is definitely, it might likely, it has like 90% possibility that it will happen. I don't know, I just feel like I should share this with you. You did not join us, you were not here yesterday, but I believe that this particular push is going to give you that encouragement that you are looking for. Once there's a will, there's a way. All you have to do is believe that whatever you are planning is possible. And then you will see that a way is going to come open for you. All right, we have some SMSs. Yeah, let me take that. All right, this was to say, when there is a way, there is a will. When there is a way, there is a will. Oh, okay, you turned it the other way around. No problem. That is good for you. And this person says, good evening, Tori. I'm Deborah from Calabar. Hi, Deborah. My day was uneventful. Oh, just like me. I've been indoors all day. I had cramps and had to watch a movie. And this evening, I went to church. We have almost the same routine, Deborah. Thank you so much for sharing how your day went. The phone line is open for you to call in and tell me how your day went. 0944-405-8. I will just quickly tell you how my day went. All right? So yesterday, okay, today, uneventful. Came to work very early, and then I went to church, came back, and yeah, so very uneventful, no extra thing, nothing like, oh, you know, this kind of things, no extra outing, no extra old friend took me out, or I met a new friend, or have a conversation, no, I was just there on my phone, and then I went to church. Very uneventful, very, very uneventful, right? But now there's something I want to share with you, and I sincerely want to get your thoughts on this. Sincerely want to get your thoughts on this. Right, so I had a conversation with a friend, and she was telling me about the kind of proposal, like relationship proposal she's expecting. More like, oh, if you're asking me out, you should bring bouquet, maybe flower bouquet or money bouquet, something, or maybe a decorated plate with the question, will you be my girlfriend, or something romantic. And now she went for that to give me this story, and oh yeah, she shared this conversation she had with the guy. The guy's actually been chasing her for like years, but she still can't bring herself to like this person. So she said, oh, they were having a conversation, and the guy told her that, the guy actually mistook their previous conversation to her accepting the proposal. So she had to like go further to explain that she did not accept the proposal, that he mistook it. And she went further to say that if it's a guy that they actually asked out like that, if he was going to accept, and the guy said yes that he was going to accept, but the girl said, okay, no, that she can't, that for the fact that she had to share how her first date would want to be like, how she wants her first date to be like, or how she wants a proposal to be like. She shared all this information with the guy, and he still went forward to like ask her out just like that. It doesn't make sense to her. That is what she said. And I was like, okay, fine, let's continue our conversation. She now said the guy had to tell her a story about his friend who actually asked the girl out to the same way, and the girl rejected him just because he did not do the whole decorated plate and the flower bouquet and would you be my girlfriend thing, we love pananam pananam pam, like that. So according to her, it is not romantic, and she would not want any man to give her the bare minimum. So asking her out as per maybe having a deep conversation, and then you ask her out, she sees it as a bare minimum, like, oh, you're not supposed to actually ask me out like this, you're supposed to do something more romantic for her. And the boy said he doesn't think like that he feels the other way. And then she decided that since the guy does not actually buy the idea of doing the whole romantic proposal, that she don't think she can go into the relationship. And then she told me this. I was very surprised because I know for sure, is it me that's not being girl enough? Because I need to understand, what do you mean by because guy did not do pananam pananam pam for you, you're not going to accept him? I just told her my honest opinion. I told her that I believe that if you love someone, that going to a relationship is beyond the way you were asked out. Now, whether the guy did that or not, it doesn't reduce the amount of love or how he feels about you. Now, if he doesn't do it, it could be that, okay, he'd not see a reason to do it. And according to her, on her defense, she said, that is paying attention. If the guy actually does it, it is termed as paying attention to the tiny details. And you're paying attention to the tiny details from someone you said you loved. Amazing. Like, I had to like be quiet for some time to actually, that is really amazing. What do you mean by, it was a really long conversation. But now, so this is my question to you. What do you think is the right method or pattern of asking a girl out? Do you agree with, oh, you have to do a loud decoration, will you be my girlfriend? Or it could just be normal. Do you believe in the elaborate gestures, or you just believe in the very simple simple means of, oh, would you be my girlfriend, or I love you and this is what I feel, I think we should go into this and that, you get? So let me know what you think about this, because I actually posted this one. Yes, I posted this earlier today, and then a lot of people said, oh, that since you guys said it, it is okay for him to do it because she said he loves her, yada yada yada yada. All right, okay. I can't seem to bring myself to like agree with you, but it is fine. That is your opinion. So I want to get to know your opinion. What do you think is a proper way of asking a girl out? Like, what, for you personally, what do you think is the proper means or method of asking a girl out? 00-9444-4058. 00-9444-4058. Like, this is more like a rant segment for me, because I had this conversation, and I don't want to say I was range bait, but I was close to it, but I had to like calm down, because come on, it's not my problem. I don't know the guy, but I feel like if we continue doing this, it's going to take us to the land of no return, and everybody will not be expecting romantic. No, I'm not saying you should not give it, but I'm saying you should not tell someone how to treat you, especially when the person say they loves you or they love you. I mean, you cannot be teaching someone how they, you cannot be telling someone, okay, this is how you should treat me, or this is what you should do for me. It would be more romantic if this person just taught it to themselves and then they do it. That is what I believe. So you telling me this, that okay, in our talking stage, just start putting things out like, oh, I love going out on dates, I love candles, I love roses, I love it when you pamper me. I feel like when someone is really in love, you don't need to tell them how to treat you. They just act like it. They act like it. And it's not really making sense when you say, oh, you told the guy or you told the girl that this is how I want to be treated, and the person tell no. So now you telling them that this is how you want to be treated, at the end of the day they don't treat you like that, you'll be disappointed because you were expecting them to treat you in a kind of way which is not supposed to be. So all right, ladies and gentlemen, if you're just on your radio server, wherever you are in Calabar and beyond, this is Unicorn Radio International 103.5 FM, and I am Tori, and you're right here with us on another amazing episode of the Hook, Line and Sinker Show. And we are just on the segment of getting to know how our day went and the kind of conversation we had. And after this, we're going to music break and then come back with the full gist we I get for you. So just in case you don't have a Nigeria for the whole lot is going on in Nigeria, and there's this top game, Lagos Life, that is raining, and everybody's just doing it. I'm trying to actually understand exactly what it is about, but maybe because I'm staying in Calabar, then I'm not saying Lagos, that's why I cannot just understand. But if you go online on TikTok, on Instagram, on Twitter, everybody's talking about Lagos Street game, and it's amazing that this particular game was created by a lady. Like, she did this, and it's amazing. Like, although she actually agreed that someone actually brought the idea, but she only innovated it. Like, she made it to her own test, but someone else had the idea and then she brought the innovation to it. It's amazing. I think the other person did a bus where you have to like bypass some kind of Lagos traffic, pick passengers and do everything, but she made it more complex, because when I opened the game, like I was trying to like research on the game and how the game is going, I opened the game and I saw a lot of island, mainland, Ikeja, and I was like, okay, I think this game is not for me but just for the Lagosians, so let's just let them play their game. And I'm very sure that Calabar people cannot relate too much to the game, because we cannot just, like, I'm not gonna lie, except you're Crossiberian or you're from any other part of Nigeria, and then you are living in Lagos, that is when you can understand and play the game properly. But there are some very good people that love game, that actually they're actually nailing the game, right? They are nailing the game, and I'm happy. I really love to see someone that is playing this game. So this is me telling you the things I actually knew today. So from the conversation of the proper way of dating, or the proper way of asking a lady out, do you believe it should be all rosy or banana banana palm, or you can be just calm, you and this lady somewhere private holding her hands and giving her all the assurance in the world, and then tell her to be your girlfriend? Or do you, are you part of the, oh, you have to decorate a plate with chocolates and tell me, will you be my girlfriend, give me roses, spend money on me, take me out on the first days, make it look like a proposal, like a marriage proposal? Are you part of that guy? Because I believe that, let me not start talking, because if we go there, you start seeing me like I'm against girls, bro. Not like I'm against girls. I see it as pressure. Let me go back to her telling this guy that this is what she like, or the friend of that guy, or the girl the guy was following, yada yada. I don't even know whoever was doing it, but I see it as pressure, right? We should not pressure people to treat us the way we think they should treat us. I believe I've said the rule of I believe because I actually believe. So now I believe that if someone is not treating you the way you are supposed to be treated or the way you would love to be treated, I think you're not treating them the way you want to be treated. So if you treat someone the way you want them to treat you, they are definitely going to reciprocate it. But I know we have some people that might likely not reciprocate it, but we have more people that will definitely reciprocate it. So ladies and gentlemen, I told you already, we are right here in the part of the program where you call in and share how your day went. I also went further self to tell you about the particular push and the motivation. I hope this actually motivates you. Once there's a will, there is a way. So as in anything you do, in anything you say or whatever, just make sure that you believe that whatever you're doing is going to work. And before I go on this music break, I don't know if you're in Nigeria, wherever you are, Hallelujah Challenge has officially started yesterday. And they said, in anything that happens, be it good or bad, you should say, the Lord reigns. And I woke up this morning with the whole, oh, I don't have food in my plate, the Lord reigns. Oh, this person is getting me angry, the Lord reigns. So I've actually decided to join the challenge tonight. I have some kind of things that I want to actually take to God, and this is me trying to like tap from other people's testimonies, because I've heard a lot. Someone actually posted their video of 2025 October by this time where the Hallelujah Challenge started, and also posted their present 2026 October too. And I think that was Dressed Like Your Miracle, Dressed As Your Miracle, where she tied the pillow behind her back and she was petting the pillow and, you know, patting the pillow and everything. And then it goes back to October 2026, and we saw how that she is heavily pregnant. So I want to like tap into that testimony. I want to have faith in that testimony. I want to like build my faith on that testimonies and other testimonies we have heard and seen from the Hallelujah Challenge. So if you are at home and you don't have anything you're doing, you should key into the Hallelujah Challenge, because I'm gonna do the same. Well, let's take these SMSs and then we go on a music break. Oh, all right, so this person says, you know why I always like you? Because you always give us nice story. Keep up with that. Oh, thank you very much. I asked the girl about, she did turn me up. She did turn me upside down. Please, what should I do? Oh, you what? I asked the girl out, but she did turn me upside down. Please, what should I do? Please, if a girl is turning you upside down, just know that girl doesn't like you. See, I believe that who love you no go stress you. Or do say that the girl one kind of issue with she character. People who love you go one make you vex. Do, but when you say person will love you no go stress you, it is the truth. If you meet a girl or meet a guy that actually likes you, it will go too smooth, it will go very well. And leave the girl and just continue your life. Just leave the girl. My daughter, you shall leave the girl. Alright, ladies and gentlemen, Malabites and Malabresses, in the city of Calabar and anywhere around the world listening to my voice, it is that time where we go on a music break. Do not forget, this program brings to you good vibe, good conversation, and good music. So I'll be leaving you in the hands of Christina Perry, 1,000 Years. Now, this song has a thing on me. I learned this song since like secondary school without even hearing it. A colleague of mine constantly sang this song, like my classmate Deborah. Yeah, she constantly sang this song until I knew the tune and even the lyrics, but I haven't heard this song before. And I just love the song because it had this reassuring lyrics. Let me not go too deep. Let me just leave you to listen to it. It's actually a very known song. I'll be right back after this music break. Don't go anywhere.

Welcome back, ladies and gentlemen, from the music break. That was Luis Capaldi, Wish You the Best. And I don't know, since I heard this song last week, it has been I and this song. Like, I don't think I've actually done this program without playing this particular song. Like, I've been playing this song repeatedly whenever I come on air. I don't know if you've also noticed, but I love the song and the lyrics too. Like, I love it. I don't know if you listen properly, but I love it. There's a part where it says something of I wanna say, without you everything is wrong, and you were everything I need all along. I wanna say I wish that you never left, but oh, but instead I only wish you the best. Like, this is when, like, okay, you've broken my heart and there's nothing I can do about it. I know that you're everything I prayed for, or I don't want you to leave my side, yada yada yada, but I really wish I could fight for you, but instead of that I wish you the best. So yeah, I think it's high time we start telling these people that always make us feel like we are not enough. We need to start telling them more, I wish you the best, and then just pick our life, like, pick our lives and make something out of our lives, right? So pick our lives and do and make something out of our lives in their absence. Yeah, so I hope you enjoyed all the pieces we played. And as I said already, that was I Wish You the Best by Luis Capaldi. So welcome back to the program. If you're just joining us, wherever you are in the city of Calabar, this is Unicorn Radio International 103.5 FM, and I'm having serious SMSs. Boom, boom. My phone is buzzing. I'm missing calls. I told you already that the network will not allow me take your call because I don't know why. But if you have a more stable network, you can try to call in and tell me how your day went. And before we went on that music break, we were just sharing how our day went and the conversations we have. And I also asked the question, what do you think, for you personally, what is the right method of asking a lady out? Because I was told that some ladies like banana, banana, palm, and some don't even really care about it as long as they love this person and this person treats them well. So I want to know what your own take is. 00-9444-405-800-9444-405-8. So let me take all the SMSs that came in while we were on a break so that we can now do them one by one. Well, this person says, there's one girl I love so much, but she never accepted me for over 5 years now. Please, what can I do? Yeah? See, I told you already, any girl will go stress. Anybody will love you, no go stress. What do you mean by you're chasing a girl for 5 years? I know I will say something one time, that men, this generation, men no longer chase ladies or chase women the way they usually chase, like, let me say, back to 2010, 2011, 2012, 2013, 2014, 2015. The way they usually chase women have actually changed. Men no longer chase women. So if you have a girl that you are chasing for 5 years and then she's not responding or she's not saying anything, just know that there's someone else that is there. And I will advise you not to be in a place where you are not valued and where you are not respected. So run out of that, like, leave the girl alone, let her be. Don't, like, just cut off every connection, every communication, let her just be on her own. And that is when she will realize. That is one thing I don't like with women. You see, remember, when this guy is chasing you, you will not agree. You will not agree. Cha cha cha cha cha, you will not agree. But immediately you just know that this man is following another woman that you know. That is when, hey, you are very interested in this man now. He's a dream man, the one, the only person you ever. Why am I saying this? There's a movie I'm seeing right now, and it's just so annoying. This guy was chasing this girl, and this girl refused. Just immediately he heard that the guy now has a girlfriend,
immediately she was interested in the guy, and now because the guy liked her more than the girlfriend he had to like break up with the girl and come on, start following her. And I did not like it. I almost was seeing that series because it wasn't making sense to me. If you want someone, let me not say it. I'm not saying I don't want you to chase me, but I'll not allow you to chase me for a long time, especially when I'm not interested in you. If I am not, I'll tell you proper and plain, oh man, I am not interested in you, then I'll just keep you there. You have been chasing me for 5 years. Five. Now, course, so now university course with that too. 5 years. For what? Now, when you finally get me now, I will write a certificate and give to you. You have graduated. And then I send you off to NYC. Because what do you mean by you'll be chasing a lady for 5 years until now she hasn't still accepted or even listened to you, and you think that lady likes you? You said wake up. What do the chase woman? Use that time and isn't to chase a man and go and make serious money. Imagine that you put that consistency in one particular job. Do you know how much you'll be making? I'm not saying don't chase women, but there's some things that you should just, when you sit down for a while, you just let it go, right? So for this guy, just let this girl go, I beg. Your life is better than all this, right? You can do, like, you're worth more than this, and she just cannot see it. It's until you now finally blew her hammer. That is when she now start running to contribute. Oh, he was the man. Oh, he's the one I like. Oh, yeah. All this kind of thing. So no, don't. Move. All right, let me take this too. Say hi, Tori. My day was great, nothing special, but it was peaceful. And said, I'm glad that my week's push motivated you and Janet. About the topic today, I don't believe in elaborate proposals. Thank you very much. Ah, finally, yeah, last call. No, see, Choma, I need to know how old you are, because I want Gen Z's to come and tell me that, oh, they really don't believe in elaborate proposal, that you don't need to do too much, because it's more as if Gen Z, what they are looking for now, we cannot even give them again. We will soon leave planet Earth and give them more. I don't believe in elaborate proposal, but I think she did the right thing by not accepting, because clearly their relationship goals doesn't align. Oh yeah, see, and so they may end up stressing each other emotionally. Thank you so much, Choma. Thank you so much. So the phone line is open for you to call in and share your own thoughts on this particular matter. What pattern, what method of proposal do you accept? Because the Gen Z's are saying you must do elaborate proposal. You have to do padana padana pam, write, will you be my girlfriend on the plate with chocolate, give flowers, money bouquets, and everything, make it look like you're the world and everything. Now, what is your own take on this? I already gave a story about the friend of mine that actually turned down the proposal just because she felt it was not romantic enough. So I really want to understand, because I'm a lady and I actually prefer a private thing, just me and you get to talk, and if I want it, I agree. If I don't, I disagree or I don't accept. And imagine that, okay, I and now I allow you to do this banana banana panting, or now we now reach the nante in Wanodu. I'm so sorry about that. And then an answer, you know, I know, do. How would you feel? How would you feel if I should come and you have done everything, and at the end of the day, I told you, no, I did not see you like that. I see as a brother. How would you feel personally? So, yeah, I actually am not a fan of elaborate proposal. All right, let me take this. So, good evening, Tori. Oh, good evening, Jessica. I said, to me personally, I don't think all the decors and bouquet are necessary when asking me to be, okay, are not necessary when asking me to be just a girlfriend. What if after all that and it doesn't lead to marriage? Okay, bam. Another thing, that is what I'm saying. As long as I love you and you love me, and we actually know why we are going into this relationship, and we're actually building something. See, you don't need to start doing, or except you want to. Now, the problem is not them doing it. It's the ladies. Where I see the problem is a lady trying to tell a man what he should do for her. That is where the problem is.
I don't agree to that. I do not agree to that. I feel like if a man loves you, if anybody loves you, they know what to do to actually make you happy, and they will do it. And even when we have people to that loves us, but they do not actually fancy the kind of things we fancy, like all this banana, banana, palm, and all those kind of things like that, they really don't see the necessity in it. So I really need to, I want more of these particular answers. If, where would you do, what do you think is the right pattern of asking a girl out? 0094444058. Do you think is the elaborate pattern of balloons, bouquet?

0: black, if she's tall, if she's curvy, where she's from. Yes, I know where she's from is important, but I feel they are not actually priorities. When you are looking out for a partner, I feel like there are a lot of things you should look out for, and not just the physical. I know the physical plays a whole lot of part in sexual attractions and everything, but for there's some of us that physical appearance are actually draw any kind of sexual attraction. It's how you treat people, how you make me feel, how you treat me, that is what matters. And I've been talking about this particular thing, right, since I came back from the break. And a quick time check is 30 minutes past the hour of 9 o'clock, and let me take this SMS. All right, it says, oh wonderful, good evening to you. This is Emako from municipality. All right, my question is, a lady I met, all right, okay, I'm trying to like read your message very well, but we have a little bit of typos here. I met, okay, led to unsatisfaction, but she collected my money for 3 times since July to September, but I caught her having an affair with a guy deceiving me. Sometimes she does it, she does not go with her phone, sometimes she off her phone. She will see my missed calls, she will lie and give excuses, but one day I caught her with a guy. I called her, a guy picked the call. After 3 hours I called her again, she didn't pick. But she deceived me for 3 months. Okay, if I'm not mistaken, you're trying to report a case that this girl you are dating and you have had sexual affair with is actually giving you that to collect money. Like, she's doing this as a girlfriend. When she does it, you pay her for it. Is that what you mean? And then you say you caught her doing the same thing with another guy and she's deceiving you. I am dumb. All right, anyway, oh, this is so heartbreaking, although it's a little bit confusing. You can do well to just correct the typos and send them back so that I can read it properly. Thank you so much, Emako. I know this story, like, you are sharing what is actually happening with you, but oh my god, I am so sorry, I can't read it properly because of the typos. Do well to work on the typos and send them back to me, and I will gladly read them out for you. I promise I'm gonna read them out for you, and then we'll get to talk about it and find a solution for you. Yeah, so let me just go to this straight story we have for tonight. I just told you it was 31 minutes past the hour of 9, and I'm going straight to the story we have for tonight. So this person is saying that they never thought that a day will come where I would... Okay, let me take this call before I take this story. Hello, good evening.
1: Good evening, how are you,
0: my dear? Yeah, what's your name and where are you joining me from?
1: I'm the one that sent the message. So the message is very long, it might not occupy the space in my SMS. So
0: oh.
1: Let me just give you the recap.
0: Sure.
1: This is Emako calling from Kalama Municipality.
0: Alright.
1: So this lady I met when I was working.
0: Okay.
1: So it's been a while. I mean, everything was going well. Just that we are at the point of satisfaction, that is a safe matter.
0: Yeah.
1: So along the line, she collected me money for 3 consecutive times.
0: Yeah.
1: Okay, after she seen that person, we have the money, understand? She now requested me money to give her to go and pluck her hair. And I told her, make she give me some time now. The money that I'm saving is I want to buy electronic to just put my house in order. Understand? After a while, I call her again. She give me some excuses. Sometimes you call her, she doesn't want to pick. You go out, leave the phone, go meet

0: man. When she come by in the evening, you come give me a story, say that the auntie sent her to go and buy this and buy that and come back. But how many conservatives? Don't tell her after we know. She not tell her, she send her money when she buy food shop. I send money give her. Understand? Okay, after a while, she tell me, say, she open her mouth, tell me that she's going to come around. Understand?
1: Yes.
0: Now when I come back from Washington, the fire, my dear, I did this. I call her, I flash. See, that's even, sometimes she off the phone, sometimes she keeps the phone on, and she'll come back, give me some excuses. So, but the one day, on August, I caught down with the man now, with the young guy. You know, when you are with the man, there's no how. When she see my coin, that's the one that she promised to come to around my place. When she see my portion, rather than the young man pick the call. So I had that moon when they were having sex. You know, the when this just being satisfied, that's the way you are being on the emotion and everything. You know, me and I hate the sound. You know, I'm pick the phone, the young man pick the phone at the end. When she knew I'm the one, she was speaking to me, I heard her. But the way she was even responding, I know say something is going on. She now put the phone off. So when she off the phone, I tried calling her, but the phone was not going. After a while, like 3 o'clock in the evening, she leave the house this morning before 10 o'clock, come back in the evening. She come back, call on the phone, come the flash me. I just laugh. It is over security conservative. Now in September, where I get angry. I call her again, she was with another man. So the whole thing was so annoying. She now tell me that that she needed money to plan it. I tell her everything that makes she calm down. Up to now, so that's the whole thing. Me, I have to shut down, leave her, make she go to her own way. Make she do as she like. So that's how the kind of, if I tell you how many times we girls don't use me for this life, but they see me as soon as we have the money, but I pass a lot from them.
1: When you actually approach them at first, do you give up this, I have the money energy?
0: My dear, I have the money. You know, say, she know, ask me the kind of work I'm doing.
1: Okay.
0: Understand? Just that me, I'm not the kind of person who used to devote my time in doing woman things, the answers with woman. You know, say, I even put my time on my work. Understand? But it's really hard to understand with me, to say with me, just give me time. Am I even get to do what she wants? You know, say, the way I see her, she's the kind of woman where you say she wants somebody that will not die. You have a faith that will handle her in the way that she will like it. That's the way I see her. Understand? She told me that she even need money to start business. Well, you're the kind of lady, you have seen me very well. Oh, I can't just sit down with this person. Give him time. Just one week that he comes to my place on July. Only July 20-something. The whole of that July, August, he around. Following man, sleeping here, going there, come back. But she doesn't have her own house, so she's still with her auntie. When the auntie go to work, she use that medium, go for another guy. When she come back, and that's it. I'm not the guy who knows, you know, she's the one that made me to monitor her and bring up my expertise. My military method. I just sit down and study this girl, but it cost me a lot. See, sometimes she will leave her phone on, put it on silent. She doesn't carry and go anywhere. I'm telling you what girls they do now. They will leave the phone in the house, go out their affair, do all one night, come back. They know the time when their auntie is coming back. They come back in the evening. Sometimes they come back in the night. Come give you lies. She did it consecutively. She did done. She used another tone, sweet tone, to say, oh, are they hungry? Oh, send money for me. Are they hungry? My job. I understand. I don't want to fool her mind. I said money give her, make she job. But she doesn't have a human sympathy of what she's doing to me. Understand? I just cut down the whole thing. Just on Friday last week. When I call her very early in the morning, I was so shocked. There was a guy that picked up the phone. The guy picked up the phone and she answered. And I said, the guy, so you're the one that is handling her. After a while, she did not pick my job early morning. I call her, she not be. After 3 hours, I call her again, my team.
1: I am so sorry. I'm so sorry.
0: I say, guys, this is so annoying. So I want you to just look at the whole thing. This kind of thing, you really still have to forgive somebody as you call her. Huh? After all the incidents she did to you, you really still have the full mind. But your mindset is still being on her, but you are trying to forget what has happened, just try to move on.
1: Okay.
0: It's something so annoying. So I want the message where I sent to you, I know so I have to package it sometime. Okay, let me just use my credit.
1: All right. I'm going to answer that your question. Just keep listening. All right, we have actually given Emako the whole time to explain his situation, and he's saying that there's this girl that he likes so for 3 months and they were dating, but the girl constantly cheated on him, and for him he believes that maybe he did not actually do well when it comes to sexual affair with her, and he's feeling a kind of way. He has caught her twice with 2 different people, and she's always bringing on excuses. Oh, I went to do this, oh, I went to do that. Now he's asking that, if you are the person, what are you going to do with all the things this person have done to you? Are you going to forgive this person and continue? Or are you going to let the person go? The phone line is open for you to answer this question for Emako, because I think he according to what he said, he still likes this girl. But now he's thinking if he should go back to go and talk to the girl and say, I'm forgiving you, come back, or he should allow the girl go. 009444-4058. 009444-4058. Let me take this SMS. While we're on the call, an SMS came in. It said, if this is a serious relationship, there always be a serious marriage. Okay, if there is a serious relationship, there always be a serious marriage. All right, there's marriage is always serious, so I don't think there's any unserious marriage here, except the ones on contracts. Hello, good evening. Hello. Okay, I lost that. Please remember to call me back. 009444-4058. I'm so happy you finally decided to text. I don't know who this person is, but the person said, hello ladies, good evening. Yeah, good evening to you too. Let me take this call from Mr. Mbang. Hello, Mr. Mbang, how are you doing?
2: Hello, I'm fine.
1: Good evening. Yeah, I hope you had an amazing day.
2: How are you, people?
1: I'm fine, it's just me tonight.
2: Yes, I have heard earlier the story of Emako.
1: Yeah?
2: You see, what I have to say to him is for him to forget about the girl.
1: Oh, wow.
2: Because why I would say so is that no matter how he likes the girl or he loves the girl, but I venture up to getting married to her, my sister, the girl will be a cheat, will always cheat on him. So the best thing he should do is just to crash everything out, let him look for another girl and get hold on to her.
1: All right.
2: That is my own opinion. Because as I talk to you, I have had such an experience. This one is just me, but I equally tested the girl to know, because people, my friends were telling me, this girl is like this. I couldn't believe it. Until one day, I have to try her. I call her with a different number that, but I changed my phone. So this voice something.
1: Yeah, magic voice.
2: I tune it to a different voice entirely. So I use a different line to call her and tell her that, in fact, I saw her somewhere and that somebody gave me her number, a friend. So I decided to call her. I said, where, how can we see? The girl told me. And I say, okay, we will see so this place. She never knew I'm the one. So after I got the call, I now called her my normal call.
1: And asked her where she was.
2: After I talked with her, I took the right. She told me where to go and pick her. I went and picked her. Right there inside my car, she flashed that number that I used in calling her before that time.
1: Hey, Obara.
2: She flashed that number, thinking that it is another person. Fortunately, the phone, since it was just a flash, I looked at it. I noticed the one. So, the time I gave to her, when the time comes, we departed, and then I drove straight to where we arranged to meet. Before this time, she was already there, expecting to see another person there.
1: Unfortunately, it was still you.
2: So, I can't behave as if it was a coincidence.
1: Yeah.
2: I just, what are you doing here? She found lies to me, she framed lies like this.
1: Hey,
2: okay. I didn't waste time, I left her there and left. So, the person she was really expecting to see, not coming. Rather, I was the one. And I abandoned her there and left.
1: Yay.
2: I was sorry. Thank you so much.
1: All right, thank you so much, Mr. Mbang. Mr. Mbang has also shared his own story with us that one girl did the same thing they have done to Emma Cole, and Emma Cole is saying if he should forgive this person. Let's take this call. Hello, good evening. All right, Victor, join the conversation. Victor,
3: I want to give that my advice because I've been a victim of retribution.
1: Hey, Obara, the third victim.
3: I've been a victim of such circumstances, but mine was a bit similar.
1: Okay.
3: If you're a young man, the first thing I advise any young man is, if your girlfriend is hiding her phone from you, she's cheating on you.
1: Ah.
3: That's the very first. If you're courting a girl and she's always locking her phone, she's a cheat.
1: There's some people that just like their privacy.
3: Number two. Once you catch a girl cheating on you, never give her a second chance, because it's going to be disastrous. The aftermath of it will be disastrous for you as a young man. And if it is not taken, you don't recover on time, because I've been a victim of it. So anytime you catch a girl cheating on you, please don't go back to that relationship. It's a red flag. It will never be good. I'm saying this from my own personal experience. I don't want to go into fine detail, but it's an advice to every young man.
1: Okay.
3: If your girl is locking her phone, she's a cheat, she's cheating on you.
1: Okay.
3: I can guarantee that 95% of them are like that.
1: Wow.
3: Number two, I say it again. Please, as a young man, if you see a girl cheating on you, if you catch your girlfriend cheating on you, please walk away from that relationship. Your own good,
1: I'm
3: to think of your life.
1: All right,
3: thank you
1: so much, Victor. Thank you so much. There's a problem I have with that particular statement you made that women do that, men do it too. And okay, in a case that the man is the one that actually does it, will you say let her not go back to the man? I like it when you speak generally, because we know we are very aware that we have men that cheat, we have women that cheat. Cheating doesn't have anything to do with gender. Oh, this gender cheats more, this person doesn't cheat more. That is what I believe. Cheating doesn't have anything to do with gender. It has something to do with personality, what that person can do and what that person cannot do. I cannot say, men cheat better or men cheat more or women cheat more. No, we all have different experiences from different people. Like now, I just have three calls from three different men complaining about having the same experience. And it is okay. And we will also have over 10 women that has the same experience from men. Me as a person, I have a cheating experience. Like, this is me walking in on the so-called person I had a relationship with another girl. And when I ask him, he said he doesn't owe me an explanation. So everybody have it. I believe that this thing doesn't have anything to do with gender. It doesn't. Cheating has nothing to do with gender. A lot of SMSs and missed calls. Please do well to call me back if I have missed your calls. Call me back 0094444058. And if you're just joining us, you're just turning on your radio set wherever you are in the city of Calabar and beyond, this is Unicorn Radio International 103.5 FM, and this is the Hook, Line and Sinker Show right here with Tori Enya. And I'm having a very amazing time because we're talking about cheating. Emako called in and shared his story of his girlfriend for 3 months constantly cheating on him and has even caught her twice. And he's asking that he still likes this girl and he doesn't know what to do. Should he go back and tell her to come back or he should leave? The phone line is open for you to join us. Let's take this call together. Hello, good evening. Oh, good evening. Please do not turn down the volume of the radio so that or I've been a network. Which one? Hello? Oh, amazing. What's your name and where are you joining us from?
4: I'm from Calabar.
1: Your name is? Peace.
4: Gift.
1: Yes. All right, Gift, tell us something. Join the conversation, Gift.
4: I want to be close to, like, my own understanding. I want to have a close. Like, I have heard your conversation that if I have different conversation.
1: Yeah.
4: I wanted to ask on my own
1: experience.
4: So, yeah. I want to ask if, a man that you married to a woman. So, if a man picks up a woman, then you might, doesn't mean that they're supposed to separate or what?
1: Okay, so based on, thank you so much, Gift. So based on what you are saying, that the man should not go back to the woman, because if the man go back to the woman will do it again. So now Gift is now asking, so what if a woman now cheats on a man, now cheats on a woman in a marriage? Are you trying to say that they should actually divorce? That is what Gift is saying. So the phone line is open now. We have few minutes left. 0094444058 00 9444 4058. Let me take this SMS. So say, please tell Emako to leave the girl in order to have peace. It's obvious that the girl never loved him, and no matter how he tries, it won't work. Please tell him that there are women everywhere, but just few will be good girlfriends, and out of the few, just little will make good marriage partners. From Jessica. Thank you so much, Jessica, for this amazing words. Because come on, what do you mean by 95% of the women? Like, you can even see the statistics, 95% of the women will be like, we'll actually do this. Ha, well, I don't see us finish you. I agree with Jessica, right? I agree with Jessica. And to you, Gift, the teachings that we have, the teachings that they have actually given us, I think this should be the last caller for tonight, Mr. Mbang. Hello, welcome back, Mr. Mbang.
2: Hello. Yes. I have to call back.
1: Yeah?
2: Yes. And the reason I call back is that the caller after me said that when you see a girl or a woman hiding her phone from you, she is cheating on you. And
1: yeah,
2: that is 100% correct. I mean 100% correct. Because a woman who doesn't cheat, mm-hmm, or a girl who doesn't cheat, never had anything to hide from you. That's the truth. So to come to the question that this girl just asked,
1: mm-hmm,
2: if a married man cheat on the woman, should the marriage be divorced?
1: And yeah.
2: Uh-huh. Who said if the marriage is still fresh, I mean if the marriage is still fresh, but no children,
1: mm-hmm,
2: I can say that yes, should be divorced. But if there's a child or children are involved, you need to consider and then take time and talk to your man. If he doesn't stop, then you can put guys. That's very, very, very right to do that. Because it is obviously bad for a married man or a married woman or a married girl to cheat on both sides. Bad. So that is mine.
1: All right, thank you so much, Mr. Mbang. Thank you so much. I don't know, I've missed a whole lot of calls tonight, but I told you already, if you're trying to connect to me and then you can just send an SMS and it will definitely get to me. All right, a quick time check is 53 minutes past the hour of 9. And I'm just going to say everything I have to say. Oh my God, no, I can't take a call anymore. So, about... If the marriage is young with no children, it is okay to divorce and go your separate ways. Personally, I'm not a fan of divorce. No, I'm not a fan of divorce. And I believe that if it's a man, you know, like, this is just the thoughts we have had over time. This is how they have actually tried to shape our whole minds as women in Nigeria, right? That all men are polygamous in nature and they tend to do some things out of feeling. And they always use this to say, if a woman cheats on you, it means she's far gone. It means she has actually left you in that marriage or that relationship. But if a man cheats on you, he just did it because of how he was feeling at the time. And I sincerely don't want to argue with that because I feel I'm human too and you're human too. So if I can actually control how I feel, you should also have the ability to control how you feel. So that aside, about divorce, I am not a fan of divorce. So if you should meet your husband cheating, you can find a way of working it out. Go for counseling. Forgive him. I feel marriage is different from relationships. So if a man should start cheating from relationship, there's a possibility that he cannot change. And men that cheat in marriages tend to have this habit over time during their relationship. That is why they are like this, right? That is what I believe. That is why they are the way they are. So for marriage, I would say you should try, go for counseling, try to get your family back and do everything in your power to keep your family going. But in relationships, you can just let it slide and then be ready to look out for the next person that will treat you better and that will respect you and do everything, right? Will not cheat on you. That is for me. I think that is my answer to gift's question. So if you find your husband cheating, I don't think it's a good idea to leave him or whatever. No, do not leave him. I would say you should not leave him. Instead, you should pray for him and speak to him, talk to him, go for counseling and do everything in your power. But if he continues, hey, you can go further by. But we have seen over time marriages that the man is actually cheating. And the men are cheating, but the women just stay because of their children. Or, you know, like Mr. Mbang said, if you don't have a child, it is okay for you to move. But if you are leaving the man, who do you think you're going to go and meet out there? Because a lot of people still have the whole men are polygamous in nature idea. So if you're leaving your husband, I want to say something I just remembered. Now, the only time I advise you to leave your marriage, that advice may not even come, but the only time I can encourage someone to leave this scene is when it is violent, when there's domestic violence involved. That one, run. Even though he pinched you or he's pinching you, run. But you see, if I'm not saying you should condone cheating, but I feel you should speak to him about it first before. Just talk to him and try to pray for him and do everything, right? So to you, Marco, please don't go back to that girl for your self-respect. She already disrespected you by doing everything she did. And the funny thing is, she's not the one coming back to beg you. Instead, you're the one going back to beg her. The same person that cheated on you, you want to go back to beg the person. Who does that? No. You have to move on, please. Move on. For your self-respect, you have a whole lot of respect. You can keep it, right? Keep it and move on. Right, move on. All right, a quick time check. It's 58 minutes past the hour of 9 o'clock. And sincerely, it has been really amazing. Let me take this opportunity to appreciate all who called in, would send an SMS, and you will listen and enjoy the conversation. Thank you, Mr. Mbang, to Freedom, to Gift, to Trauma, to Jessica, and also to Emma Ko. Thank you, Mr. Otobong, and all that I cannot remember the name. Thank you for joining tonight's episode. I really enjoy every bit of our conversation tonight. And do not forget, this program comes to you every Mondays to Fridays, 8:30 p.m. to 10 p.m. And you can follow us on all our social media platforms. On Facebook, we are Unicorn Radio International. On TikTok, X, and Instagram, we are Unicorn Radio. 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Up until next time, I come your way, same time, same station. Heart open, your spirit strong. Good night.

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